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3: 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Never met someone who wasn't young once. 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
2: I know you moved on to someone new. 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

노래의 안 뛰는 summer kids. 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
1: 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M-M-M-M-M. 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

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Whether life's disabilities left you outcast, but leader teased. 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

0: 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Are you with me? 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
1: Kulee Antti Summer.

0: Tuesday, Antenny Summer Hit.
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2: What?